happy. Look at me, I'm happy. Ooh. 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

0: 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I mean, they have the best muffins and bagels in the world.
1: Michael, eles não ligam pra gente.

Just be a good man one time to one woman, and that'll be the end of it.